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77CA7, number 43 Hillcrest Avenue between North Main Street and Hampton Avenue, EMS. Also ladder 1CA8, number 45 Oneida Avenue off of number 50 Elmwood Avenue, EMS at 2151.

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C7 at number 43 Hillcrest Avenue at 2154.

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0: T7 on arrival, be at T South. 2209. Hello, I'm calling T6. T6, we're going to have you respond. Saw the bills, number 124 Manly Street. It's going to be on the shelter side in the back by the benches for the DK mail party. Caller states you'll be able to tell us him because he has a box of potato chips.
1: T6, responding 124 Manly Street.
0: At 2210.

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1: 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It's going to be apartment 11, 2227.

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4 Medic 4 responding, number 347 Court Street, apartment number 1, between Albert Avenue and Rufus Street, EMS. Also, Engine 5 CA5 responding, number 181 Torrey Street, between Brewster Road and Torrey Avenue, EMS, at 2258.

0: Sergeant for the 347.
1: Engine 4, 347 Court Street, it's going to be apartment 1, 2258. Medic 4 also. Medic 4, 34. Medic 4, you're at 347 Court Street, apartment number 1, 2259. 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
1: Collins 1,
0: Squad A.
1: Right, answered. Squad A, respond number 150-150 Bartlett Street, floor number 2, behavioral emergency.
0: Squad A, received and responded, 150 Bartlett.

Engine 3, Medic 4, CA 7, FS 7, number 660, Oak Street, outside Wendy's EMS. Also, Squad A responding CA 8, number 150, Bartlett Street, floor number 2, EMS at 2348.

Squad 8, 150 Bartlett Street, can you pull number 2, 2350.

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Engine 7-287 responding, number 118, Bellevue Avenue, between Sawtelle Avenue and Ridge Street, EMS. Also, letter to Medic 1, the Men's Addiction Treatment Center, number 10, Meadowbrook Road, EMS. Also, letter 1, CA-8 responding, number 17, Selmouth Avenue, off of 224 North Main Street, EMS at 136.

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Medicare at number 682 North Main Street at 259.

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assistance. Attention all stations, striking box 1253 for a wooden fence on fire close to the building, number 162 Warren Avenue, Academy Inn.

Squad A, engine 4, engine 5, engine 2 is the writ, ladder 1, ladder 4. Report of a wooden fence behind the building on fire close to the building, number 162 Warren Avenue, Academy Inn. Squad A, engine 4, engine 5, engine 2 as the writ, ladder 1, ladder 4, rescue. Report of a wooden fence behind the building on fire close to the building, number 162 Warren Avenue, Academy Inn.

0: Brockton Fire Department transmitting box 1253. Report of a wooden fence behind the building on fire close to the building, number 162 Warren Avenue Academy. And you have a 4-2 response with the rescue 56. Channel 2, your paragraph.
1: 56 responding, 152 Warren Ave. 4-2 in the rescue, channel 2.
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0: 56 is at 152 Warren Ave. There's light smoke in the area, investigating.
1: 56 at number 162 Warren Avenue, light smoke in the area, investigating 408.

0: 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Commander Steve. Warren Avenue Command, call the fire alarm.
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1: Barlow, can you have the police respond? 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

0: 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Ladder 4, respond number 23, Park Street, apartment number 2, diabetic patient, low blood sugar.
1: Bring up that address again, please.
0: Number 23, Park Street, apartment number 2.
1: 23 Park Street, EMS, Ladder 4 has it.
0: Ladder 4, you have it, 414.

0: Rincon 56A. If you speak to that super, can you see if any of the cameras in the back of the building work?
1: Can you reach him?
2: Warren Ave Command, call Silo.
3: Covington,
2: Warren
3: Avenue Command.
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3: Outside fire with minor damage to a vehicle. We'll have fire prevention call in. 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
1: Command, answer.
0: Command, we have FP1 on the phone. We're going to transfer him to the 56 cell.
1: Steve.
0: 419.

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1: Caller seated number 23, Park Street, apartment number 2.
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0: Ladder 4, you're relocating. 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
1: 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All companies returning. 56 is the report at 435.

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Motor vehicle accident 708.

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1: Prescott Main Street and Frederick Douglass Avenue, investigating at 710.

8 at Main Street in Frederick Douglass Avenue at 7-Eleven.

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0: 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Latitude is clear of Brockton Hospital en route to Station 4 for fuel.
1: Latitude clear from Brockton Hospital, route to Station 4 for fuel, 1031.

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0: 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Viral, Major 4 is going to be back in service. We're going to head over to the east side and remain on air in district.
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Sentinel Station, Center Street is going to be blocked. Impassable, eastbound from Cary Street to Quincy Street. Again, Center Street is going to be blocked and passable, eastbound, Cary Street to Quincy Street. 12 AT.

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Stringing Dogs 2314 for a offload of electrical burning, number 112 Forest Avenue, between Track and Brook Street.

0: 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Order of electrical burning, number 112 Forest Avenue, between track and York Street. Engine 5, squad A. Engine 4, engine 7 is a red, ladder 2, ladder 1 rescue. Order of electrical burning, number 112 Forest Avenue, between track and Brook Street. Brockton Fire Department Transmitting Box 2314 for order of electrical burning, 112 Forest Avenue. 412 response with the rescue, 56 channel 2 will be a fire ground.
1: Tower 56 has 112 Forest Ave, 42 in the rescue, 12.
0: WPK 602, clear 1330. 56, the caller also stated they had an issue with their lights flickering yesterday and alarms were sounding. Are not now, but they now have the odor of burning.
2: Tower 56. 1331. Engine 2, that's metalwork.
0: Engine 2, that's metalwork.

0: 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We're checking.
1: 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There's nothing showing from a 2.5 story wood frame. 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

0: 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We have one circuit breaker trip in the basement for the kitchen counter and the outlets. 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
0: Latitude's going to stand by and await National Grid. Command's terminated. 56 has the report.
1: Let's see, Latitude's going to stand by, awaiting National Grid. Command's terminated. 56 has the report. 1342.

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Street is now clear to traffic. Again, Center Street is now clear to traffic. 14209.

0: 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Were you able to get an apartment number?
1: 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The police are also responding to the scene. A caller hung up. We were unable to get an apartment number.
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0: 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Number 700 Oak Street. The Walmart. The front entrance. For a 55-year-old female. 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Difficulty walking. Actually, has that. Agency has the call. Respond. 1502.
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0: 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Police on scene. Station refusal.
1: 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Interpreter. 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Police on scene. 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

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Engine 4, at number 162 Warren Avenue, 1703.

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Montello Street is now clear to traffic. Again, Montello Street is now clear to traffic. 1705.

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Roger, sir. Attention, Medic 1. Number 110 Otis Street. Floor number 1 to the infant that was choking. Is breathing. Did vomit. Roger, sir. 110 Otis Street, 41 between Crescent and Lawrence Street. To the infant that was choking. He vomited. Is breathing.

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0: 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Also, Ladder 2, CE6, 1380 Main Street, Camp Palo High Rise, the Alpha Building, apartment 1015 EMS, 1739.
1: Ladder 4, 110 Otis Street.
0: 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Fire alarm calling Engine 4.
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Attention engine 2 CA9, number 33 Harvard Street, unit number 12 for a possible wound infection.

0: Marijuana Ketchup Medicue, number 271 West Street, West Middle School, in the parking lot, in a Ford Fusion, male party with a cardiac disorder. 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
1: Andrew 5 at number 60, Dartmouth Terrace, 1754.

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1: Therefore, attention CA8, number 462 Court Street, apartment number 6 for a fall, possible finger left fracture. Engine 4, attention CA8, 462 Court Street, unit 6 for a fall with a finger fracture. Engine 2 at number 33 Harvard Street, unit 12. 1755.
2: Fire alarm,
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Ladder 1, Medic 2, number 271 West Street, West No School in the parking lot, EMS. Also, Engine 4, CA8, 462 Court Street, Unit 6, EMS, 1757.

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Engine 5, attention medic 1, number 331 Boylston Street, apartment number 1, between Ash and Manomet Streets, with a male party, uncontrolled bleeding from his hand, he punched a TV. Engine 5, medic 1, 331 Boylston Street, apartment number 1, between Ash and Manomet Streets, male party, uncontrolled bleeding after punching a television.

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0: Uh-huh. Ladder 1 to number 30 Malvern Road between Rochelle Street and Wheeler Avenue, apartment number 1 for trouble breathing.
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0: Medic 1 at number 331 Boylston Street, apartment number 1, 1812.
2: 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Can you repeat that address, please?
0: Of course, that's number 30 Malvern Road, apartment number 1, and it's between Rochelle Street and Wheeler Avenue.
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1: 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Fire alarm calling ladder 1, be advised you have medics responding.

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